shot, or one opportunity to seize everything you ever wanted in one moment. Did you capture it?

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0: Síðast komist færri að en vildu. Miðasala hefst á morgun, klukkan 12.
1: They never hear what's going on in my head. And those are two hugely different things, by the way.
0: Í bóði Heineken 0,0%. Sena Live.
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1: A lot of people think I'm a good person. 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
0: Síðast komist færri að en vildu. Miðasala hefst á morgun, klukkan 12.
1: They never hear what's going on in my head. And those are two hugely different things, by the way.
0: Í bóði Heineken 0,0%. Sena Live.